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Remitly wishes you a very happy Raksha Bandhan. 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

0: Class, it's been reported that if we keep using water like we are now, by 2055 we could be short by 5 billion litres a day.
1: Hold on, miss. 2055? We'll be grown-ups by then.
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3: No. Oi, hear that? It's water and cans.
4: And fix those drips and drops.
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Salvin Rashid Ghum, 3BHK flat, love Aajkal Hum Tum, Rashid Arakta Rat. Aksho Hojmi Bori Fell, Ohe Corporate Rascal, Ashley Jim Morrison Ja, Thai Metro Third Rail. Shoyer Por Shoy, Sala Bypass Hakaboy. Ganer Por Gan, Dada Ekta Chance Diye Jan.